0: Night Ranger with Sister Christian on Steve Gorman Rocks. The drummer for Night Ranger, Kelly Keegi, sings lead on that one. He wrote the song inspired by his sister, whose name was Christy. He originally was writing Sister Christy, and at some point someone said, Sister Christian sounds a little better, and I think they were right for that matter. Kelly Keegi, one of a number of singing drummers out there. We've already heard from Don Henley on the show tonight. He is, by any measure, one of the great singing drummers of all time. I think of Don Henley as a singer first and then a drummer. And that's not knocking his drumming skills. He's just got such an inarguably iconic voice. Levon Helm from the band is the go-to for me. My favorite singing drummer of all time, the great Levon, or Levon if you prefer Helm. Ringo Starr, not a bad drummer-singer combination. But, you know, you have to kind of go to Phil Collins if you want to just think of the top of the heap. Phil Collins, one of only three artists who's ever sold 100 million records as a member of a band and as a solo artist. So I kind of feel like he wins the gold medal for all-time greatest singing drummers in rock history.
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20: 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Bigfoot. 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Oh, by the way, it's Gonzo from Saginaw, Michigan.
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3: 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Bigfoot. I saw him. He's here in the woods of Michigan. Oh, by the way, it's Gonzo from Saginaw, Michigan.
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But first, U2.

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So let's be careful out there, shall we? 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

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You've got stones. 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

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Crank it up. 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

0: 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Paul Stanley and Gene Simmons will throw out the ceremonial first pitch at the Los Angeles Angels of Anaheim game Saturday night.
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0: Van Halen, I'll Wait, with that unmistakable harmony that could only come from Michael McDonald. Yeah, the legendary Doobie Brother, who actually helped Van Halen write that song, although he never really got the proper credit for it.
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0: Which member of a couple is most likely to give the other the silent treatment? 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And I've got Judas Priest to follow Manfred Mann's Earth Band.

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By continuing to listen to us, you agree to send pizza and beer. Cool? Cool. And thank you. 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

0: U2 with One, and it's the one misunderstood lyric that Bono says really drives him nuts. 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It's a privilege, not an obligation.
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102thebear.com. Oh yeah, you knew it was gonna happen, didn't you? Oh yeah, the return of the Von Brouhaha. Yeah, we're back. Von Derange gathered back in Studio 7. Let's do this thing. Let's get through the middle of the workday. Hang tight. We got info on Journey's Final Frontier Tour on the way on the Bear.

0: to the bear. Man, it's all I can do not to whistle along. Scorpions, Vaughn Show. Hell yeah, I'm Keith Vaughn. Yeah, we've returned for the time killing in the middle of the workday. Hey, Journey's Final Frontier Tour is continuing, and it continues through the fall. And you could be there. That's right, you and a guest could score a trip or two to the U.S. tour stop of Journey's Final Frontier Tour, the tour stop you decide upon. Yeah, the flights, hotel, all covered. You've got a Bear Hooters VIP package coming your way if you win. Exclusive tour posters and merch and two tickets to see Journey live in concert. Let's get this thing going. The Journey Final Frontier Tour. Yeah, brought to you by the Bear and Hooters on Overland Trail. The national keyword that will get you registered is the word faithful. F-A-I-T-H-F-U-L. Faithful. That's the word. That'll get you in. Text that word to the number 95819. That's faithful to 95819. And you're in. You could be there. Journey's Final Frontier Tour from Hooters on Overland Trail and 102 The Bear. And we're not done with the concert flyaways. Another one. Info on it on the way on the Bear. Classic rock.
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1: 102 The Bear Vaughn Show. I'm Keith Vaughn. Yeah, we just gave you the national keyword that could win you a trip to see Journey on their Final Frontier tour at the tour stop of your choice. Another concert on the way, 3 days of concerts on the way next month, Riot Fest. Yeah, I got the way you could go. I got the details. Hang tight on the way on the Bear.

0: 102 The Bear Vaughn Show. I'm Keith Vaughn. Man, the Bear has got concerts coming to you left, right, up, and down, man. Yeah, here's another one. Check it out. Riot Fest 2026 happening next month, man, in Chicago. Over 100 artists and bands over 3 days. It's going to be a massive rock and roll weekend. Bands like Tool, Alanis Morissette, Bowling for Soup, 21 Pilots, Social Distortion. Man, it's going to be a great time. The Bear is going to hook a winner to guest up with Bear VIP treatment, flights, hotel, 3-day VIP tickets, and $200 to spend on Riot Fest merch. Now, to get registered, here we go. Listen close. You know this number, 95819. What you don't know is the new national keyword. That word is stage, S-T-A-G-E, stage. Text that word to the number, 95819, and you're in Riot Fest, Chicago. You could be there. From 102, The Bear. And we can't do a Vaughn Show without the Vauntourage. Yeah, man. We appreciate their labor, and they are here. We'll do an official check-in. Hang tight, that's coming. Next thing on the agenda, on the Vaughn Show, on 102 The Bear, 102thebear.com.
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We've got a jet. 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

0: 102 The Bear, Fool in the Rain, Led Zeppelin. Yeah, I gotta admit, I felt like that fool in the rain a few times in my life. Yeah, talking about experience, I'm Keith Vaughn, and you talk about experience, experienced. We've got the Vaughntourage back on the job this morning, all of them but two. Yeah, and we know where those two are. Yeah, it's official. We're cool. Yeah, we got the laptops fired up. We got the track lights down. We got the thermostat down. We got the attitude cranked up. The coffee is on. And I need to cover this with the Vaughntourage. Look, I appreciate bringing donuts into the studio. I really do. But keep them away from me. Don't bring them into my little tiny room here. I don't need them, man. Yeah. I'll just eat one and then get him out of here, all right? I appreciate you doing that. Yeah, you guys just, you kill all those donuts. Just leave me one cake donut and I'll be good. Who brought the donuts? Oh, Kevin, all right, cool. Kevin, we appreciate you bringing the donuts. I only need one, all right? No need for 24 donuts. In the future. Let's go, man. Moving into the next hour. We are killing time, man. Picking them up, putting them down, getting through the workday. Is this Wednesday already? It is Wednesday. That means we'll talk about the weekend weather. Gee, I wonder if it's going to change. Yeah. Yeah, we'll find out on the way. 102 The Bear.
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And now, our pledge to you. We will be thoughtful with our song choices. We will play these songs in perpetuity. And we will assume you are always listening. If you agree with these terms, then please turn it up. Classic Rock 102, The Bear.

to the Bear, faithfully breaking out the Vaughn Show in the middle of the workday. You know it, man. I'm Keith Vaughn. I can't believe it. This happened yesterday. It's happened again this morning. We have received the next secret keyword a little bit early. So we'll give it to you a little bit early. Your chance to win that trip on Journey's Final Frontier Tour. We got the new word on the way on the Bear.

0: to the bear. You know it, man. Just moving right through what is the middle of the workday. I'm Keith Vaughn. Don't mind them, man. That's the Vaughntourage. I think I misspoke earlier. I said we had the new secret national keyword for the journey. Final Frontier Tour trip. No, it's the Riot Fest 2026 secret keyword that we've got. Yeah, the weekend in Chicago coming up in September. 100 bands and artists over 3 days, man. That's going to be a massive weekend of rock and roll. The Bear has got one winner and a guest that will hook up with VIP treatment from the Bear. Your flights, your hotel, your three-day VIP tickets, and $200 you can spend on Riot Fest merch. Now, let's get you registered. The word is PEAKS. P-E-A-K-S. PEAKS. That's the word. Text it to 95819. PEAKS is the national keyword. P-E-A-K-S. Text it to 95819. You could be there next month in Chicago at Riot Fest 2026. All right. I mean, what is this? Oh, okay, cool. Oh, we do have the Final Frontier Journey Tour word. All right, we got both secret national keywords early. All right, we'll break that one out next on the way on 102 The Bear.
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2: 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Man, I don't believe there's going to be any surprises in Vaughn's Bear Big Country Blue Collar Forecast. But either way, it's on the way. And the Bear and Hooters on Overland Trail. Yeah, we're about to break out the next secret national keyword that could win you a trip on the road to see the Final Frontier Tour from Journey. Got it. On the way on the Bear.

0: 102, the Bear. You know, personally, I have a hard time keeping it under 85. It's Sammy on the Bear. Yeah, man, the Bear and Hooters on Overland Trail. Yeah, we got it, man. The Journey Final Frontier Tour. You could catch this tour at the city of your choice on that concert itinerary. You choose the city you want to see Journey in if you win. And if you win, you're going to score this trip for two to the U.S. tour stop of your choice. Your flights, your hotel covered. You get a Bear Hooters VIP package with exclusive tour posters and merch. You get two tickets to see Journey live in concert, too, on top of all of that. So let's get you registered. Easy to do. The word is chain, C-H-A-I-N. 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Yeah, the national keyword, chain, C-H-A-I-N. Text it to 95819, and you could be there on the road in the city of your choice on the Final Frontier Tour of Journey. And you get it from Hooters on Overland Trail and 102, the Bear. Let's get into it. I think you know what's coming. I think you do. Vaughn's Bear Big Country Blue Collar Forecast with a Vaughn Heat Advisory. We'll get into it on the way next on the Bear.
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0: Time for another round of Who Are You? 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

0: 102, the Bear Vaughn Show. Man, we're underway, just killing time. On the job in the middle of the workday. Let's get it, man. Hot. A Vaughn heat advisory in effect. Let's get it, man. Vaughn's Bear. Big country blue collar forecast today. Very few clouds. Lots of sun. 104. It's gone up 2 degrees for the daytime high since yesterday. 104 today, and no chance of rain for the next 8 days. For tomorrow, Thursday, just like today, lots of sun. 104 for the daytime high. Friday, starting the weekend, 102 for the high. Saturday, 102. Sunday, 102. Monday, 102. Tuesday, 102. Do you see a pattern developing here? I do. Yeah. Hot. Ha. Just be aware that the temperatures are going to be, they're going to be stifling, man. Yeah. 104 today and tomorrow, and 102 Friday all the way through next Wednesday. Next 7 days, 102. Already, man. Already. 84. And I'm ready. Yeah, we got a great set of Great Bear classic rock on the way. And it's Wednesday. Weekend plans got to be made. And I got a sad weekend. Yeah, I got a sad part of my coming weekend on the way. We'll get into it on 102 The Bear, 102thebear.com.
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102 The Bear. I'm Keith Vaughn. Oh, Vaughntourage, man, you caught me off guard. I wasn't ready. I wasn't ready for a hot mic quite yet. Let me get my stuff together, man. We'll come back and revisit this. Hang on now. Mellencamp on The Bear.

0: 102 The Bear Vaughn Show. I'm Keith Vaughn. Man, let's roll out some congratulations for Michael Wilson. Yeah, that's the name of the man who is now the chief of police in Anson. That's right. He's the new police chief of the Anson Police Department, Chief Michael Wilson. Chief Wilson was the interim chief. Now he's the real deal chief at Anson. Congratulations. Hey, I've got my weekend plans kind of put together. And part of it, kind of sad. Got details on the way on the Bear.
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2: 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Oh man, you are killing time just like we are here on The Vaughn Show. We're ready. We've got the secret national keywords on the way that could score you a trip to Chicago for Riot Fest. Also a keyword that could score you a trip anywhere in the U.S. that you want to go to see Journey on their final frontier tour. And my sad weekend plans on the way on The Bear.

0: 102, the Bear Vaughn Show, man. Back with my Vaughntourage, man. Vaughn Brouhaha. Getting us through the middle of the workday, heading to the weekend. Oh, man, and every week about this time, I start putting together my weekend plans, and I share them here on the Bear. Well, I've got some weekend plans already made, and these plans are for Sunday afternoon. We're going to be heading to a memorial service for a friend of mine. We're going to be driving up to Wichita Falls for the services of a man who I went to high school with, who married a friend of mine, and they had a wonderful life together. I mean, this couple, they were tight. I mean, probably the most loving and affectionate and absolutely bonkers for each other couple I've ever encountered. And about 2 months ago, he began to have a weird pain in his lower back. And when they got to the emergency room, they discovered cancer all over him. I mean, in lots of places. There was no fighting this cancer. It was already out of control. And it did take him. And it's devastated this family. I mean, devastated this family. Everybody is devastated by cancer, no doubt. But you got to understand what a tight, loving situation I'm talking about here. Now, I'll have more on this situation with Vaughn's parting shot right before, too. But man, my heart breaks for the family, for his wife, and for all of his friends and family and business associates, too. I remember this guy from high school. We didn't run in the same circles, but I remember what a bright, smiley, upbeat dude he was all the time, almost to the point of being annoying, if you know what I mean. But we're all sad. Yeah, we're going to be hitting the road on Sunday to say goodbye and remember this guy. I'll have more on this right before 2 with Vaughn's parting shots on the Bear.
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0: 102 The Bear Vaughn Show. I'm Keith Vaughn. We've been talking here in the Studio 7 confines about the start of school. Yeah, back to school. A phrase that still I hate hearing. Even this many years later, back to school. Oh, man. What a depressing phrase. Well, the first day back to school is coming up soon. I was told it's August 19th. That's right, August 19th. All right, so that means we're a week away from school starting. 1 week from school starting. Now, I remember vividly whenever I was a kid that school started about 2 to 3 weeks after my birthday. My birthday is August 17. That's the same birthday as Davy Crockett. Thank you very much. But August 17 is my birthday. I would always know that after my birthday, I had about a 2 to 3 week buffer before classes started. So it was like, oh, my birthday. Now I got weeks to get ready for school. But hell no, not now, man. School is starting on the 19th, 2 days after my birthday. I got a buddy of mine in, well, I think it's Amarillo, where his kid goes to school. They're starting tomorrow. Yeah, tomorrow is their first day of school. That is so wrong. I remember when school started after the 1st of September. Man. That's the way it should be. Yeah, school starting in the middle of August. There's just something wrong about that. That's just my opinion. But I think it's the right opinion. We're moving on, man. We're going to get off this subject. Journey on the Road, Riot Fest in Chicago. We got the words that could put you at either one. And we'll get them to you on the way on 102 The Bear and 102 The Bear. .com.
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102, the Bear. Man, I can't believe we're already here. Halftime of the workday. We've hit the lunch hour. That means Vaughn's brown bag on the way. Sometimes the live track is honestly better than the studio version. Here's a great example of that. McCartney with Wings on the Bear.

0: 102 The Bear. Yeah, halftime of the workday, lunch hour. You know what that means, kids? Let's do it. Let's go, Vaughn's Brown Bag. What is in my lunch? The lunch my wife prepares every morning for me with love. Only I can tell you what the hell is going on, man. Only I can interpret what's happening. Only I can read between the lunch lines and explain my lunch. And I've got no idea what's in my lunch. I don't look, I don't peek. I'm seeing the items for the first time, and then I describe them to you on the bear. So let's go, Vaughn's Brown Bag. Start small, work big, and small indeed. Tea bags, two tea bags in a baggie. Yes, I drink hot tea. I apologize not. Moving on. The other drinks. Yeah, there they are. Cranberry. Yeah, two of them. Two cranberry juice, ocean spray, small bottles. Thank you very much. All right. Keep going. All right. That is, that's potato salad right there. Yeah. In the Rubbermaid container. Potato salad. Mustard potato salad, too. All right. Keep going. Oh. All right. Bag of Lay's potato chips. Wow. All right. Keep going. Ooh, look at that. Oh, and okay. That's a piece of chocolate cake. That's out of sequence. That's German chocolate cake. Yes. All right, keep going. Okay, yeah. I know what's going on here. The cake gave it away. All right, that is from Jason's Deli. That is the California Club right there. All right, here's what my lunch is. My lunch is food left over from my wife's church women's meeting from last night. Yeah, they ordered, I think, a tray from Jason's Deli. And this is all leftover items from last night that were brought home by the wife. So, yes, leftovers from church. All right. I may be eating this tomorrow, too. Hey, Journey's Final Frontier Tour. It's going to go on through the end of the year, and you could be there. I've got the secret national keyword that could put you there. I think I'll share that word on the way on the Vaughn Show. 102 The Bear. 102TheBear.com.
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Crank it up. 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

0: 102 The Bear. Oh, man. Rolling right through it. Making good time. On the workday, I'm Keith Vaughn. 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

Time for another round of Who Are You? Are you more like Tom Sawyer? Or are you more of a Tom Petty kind of person? Doesn't matter. Either way, rock and roll's got you covered. 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

0: 102 The Bear, Collective Soul, December. Yeah, even though the song is called December, it's not really cooling me down. Any. Yeah, it's going to be scorching hot, man. We have a Vaughn heat advisory all over. So just get used to it. And that heat advisory will stay in effect for the daytime for the next 8 days. Are you ready for this? This won't take any time. All right, here we go. Vaughn's Bear Big Country Blue Collar Forecast. Today, sunshine, high of 104. Thursday, sunshine, high of 104. And then Friday, starting the weekend, sunshine, no chance of rain. Overnight lows, right about the mid-70s to upper 70s. Daytime high, 102. Saturday, high of 102. Sunday, 102. Monday, 102. Tuesday, 102. High of 102 from Saturday, or excuse me, Friday, all the way to next Wednesday. All the way to next Wednesday, high of 102. No rain. Be careful. Stay hydrated. Seek the AC. Right now, I don't know what we got right now. Bring it up on the computer. What's our temperature right now? All right, 95, and we're heading for 104. Let's go, man. We're also heading for the afternoon. Yeah, right here on the job, on the Vaughn Show, on 102 The Bear. If you need to be back on the job at 1, yeah, move that way right now. And in 1 hour from right now, we'll be ready with Vaughn's Parting Shot on the way on 102 The Bear and 102thebear.com.
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1: 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After all, no gain, no pain. 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

102, the Bear. Oh, man, we've rolled into the afternoon on the Vaughn Show. I'm Keith Vaughn. You know, one American city I have never been to is Chicago. And that's where Riot Fest is going to be going down next month. You could be going to Chicago. I've got all the information you need on this on the way on the Bear.

0: 102 The Bear. I'm Keith Vaughn. I have never been to Chicago. Yeah, many on the Vaughntourage looked at me weird when I said that earlier. No, I've never been to Chicago. I've been close to Chicago, but I've never been to Chicago. You could be going to Chicago in September for Riot Fest 2026. Riot Fest, 3 days, over 100 artists. You could be there. The Bear is going to get one winner and a guest connected with a Bear VIP package. Treatments, flights, hotel, 3-day VIP tickets, and $200 in Riot Fest merch cash. All yours. If you win, and you got to win, or to win, you got to get registered. The word is the word format. F-O-R. Yeah. Yeah, my mic just crapped out. F-O-R-M-A-T. Format. That's the word. Yeah, text the word format to the number 95819. 95819, the word is format. That's the national keyword. That'll get you in. In. For your name to be drawn for Riot Fest in Chicago from the Bear. And I'm ready. We're ready. We're putting it together right now. A little tale for Vaughn's parting shot on the way right before 2 here on 102 The Bear and 102thebear.com.
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5: .02 The Bear, Man of Entourage, just brought it to my attention. We have yet to go over to Keith Vaughn on 102 The Bear on Facebook and see what's been going on. Well, we need to do that now. Get ready, that's on the way on The Bear.

0: 102 The Bear. I'm Keith Vaughn. Yeah, this is The Vaughn Show. And right now I'm over at Keith Vaughn on 102 The Bear on Facebook, replying to a number of messenger messages. Nothing that we need to share, really. But I am replying. If you did send me a messenger message, I should be replying sometime in the next hour. All right, we're after it right now. What we do have that's new is a link over to my weekend. Yeah, my road trip to Vernon for the summer's last blast and the nostalgic cruise nights on Saturday night. Matter of fact, I think the video is all nostalgic cruise nights from Saturday last weekend. So check out the video. Check out what I was up to. And you know the drill here. If you like the video, man, I'd love a thumbs up. If you're on a mobile device, there's a new button called the hype button. Hit that. I've been told that's a good thing. I really don't know what it does. But I've just been told to push that along. Hype button. All right. And your subscription would be awesome. So check out the cruising from the longest drag in Texas from the weekend over at Keith Vaughn's Flying Circus on YouTube. And we're ready. It's on the way. You know what it is. The last bit of no BS. Yeah, no PC opinion. It's on the way. Vaughn's parting shot on 102 The Bear.
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0: Yeah, 102 The Bear. Hey, don't feel like you missed out if you didn't get the words, secret words, for that trip on the road for Journey's Final Frontier Tour or Riot Fest in Chicago. I'll be bringing you those words at some point later this afternoon. Get ready for that. But yeah, the Von Brouhaha for now. Curtain drop, and we're ready for the rest of the afternoon. You know what? We'll be back here tomorrow morning with more time killing on the Bear. Let's get it. That last blast of non-PC, no BS opinion. Let's go. Vaughn's parting shot. Vaughn's parting shot is the opinion of Keith Vaughn only, and not necessarily the opinion of the staff, the management of 102 The Bear. Not really any opinion. This is a tale of what kindness can do. Check this out. Number of years ago, on social media, oh, imagine that, bad stuff on social media, I was in a discussion about some of the weirdness that was going on during the Trump-Hillary Clinton election, that election. You remember that, right? Well, one individual, and I won't use a name or a city, but this one individual chimed in on our discussion. And let's just say this person who knows me, not only from the radio business, but from pre-radio days, this person laid into me with every derogatory slur, down talk, nastiness, hostility. It was vile, it was profane, and it was like seven paragraphs long. This person ripping me, even going back to weird things that happened when we were just young men, high school and later, just bringing up old crap and being a jerk and really judging me just because our opinions differed. My response to him was, wow, I didn't expect that from you, and just left it at that. Well, fast forward, a number of years later, I began doing radio in the town where this guy was living, all right? And I found out through the grapevine he was there. Well, one day, I'm at a car show in this town, and I turn the corner, and who is standing there but that guy? And he's standing there next to his classic car. And I immediately go into this. Wow, it's great to see you. You look wonderful. Man, you look like you did back in high school. Is this your Corvette? What a beautiful car. Man, you've taken great care of this car. I remember how you loved Corvettes back in school. And now you got one. It's a beauty. Wow, it's great to see. Hey, is this your wife? These your kids? Man, you must be a happy guy. Look how life has turned out for you. Great seeing you, man. Fantastic. He was kind to me. Didn't say anything negative or down. Well, later that night, I get home, open my phone, and what is there? A friend request from this guy. I accept him as a friend, and from that moment on, he's been nothing but a gentleman, an over-the-top cool dude to me. After at one point, absolutely writing me the hell off in the nastiest of ways. See what some kindness can do. A little kindness is damn powerful. And boom, that's Vaughn's parting shot. Have a great rest of the afternoon. And remember, we're back here tomorrow, killing time, on 102 The Bear. Hey, till then, take care. God bless.
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Aerosmith with Back in the Saddle, Dan here. And in a few minutes, I want to tell you about a celebrity who can't get rid of his house. Right now, it's in excess of what you need.

102 The Bear, I'm Keith Vaughn. Listen closely, students. We've got this going. It's Riot Fest in Chicago coming up in September. Over 100 artists, 3 days of live rock. You could be there. 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
1: Hey, it's Dan. Hope you're having a great Wednesday. Right now we have the Marshall Tucker Band with Can't You See?

0: Simple Minds, and don't you forget about me on 102 The Bear. 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We also have ticket giveaways on The Bear's Facebook page, so stay connected those avenues for your chance to score prizes and fun stuff. I was reading where Apple might have an all-glass iPhone. I don't know if I want that, though. You know what I want? I want my phone to be indestructible. I don't care what it's made of. Or actually, here, I'll actually tell you what I want it made of. Whatever my grandmother's refrigerator was made out of. My grandma bought a refrigerator in like 1953. That thing lasted for like 70 years. I'm sure it was dented, it was dinged, it was run into. Indestructible. That's what I want my phone made out of.
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0: 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Use as directed.
1: 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So enjoy this next song because it's scary good. 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

0: REM and Losing My Religion. And in the NFL, the Vikings have named Kyler Murray their starting quarterback over J.J. McCarthy, which I don't think is surprising at all, because we've seen Kyler Murray be good in the NFL. I mean, he's been inconsistent, he's been up and down, he's been injured, but we've seen him play well. J.J. McCarthy, we've seen a play here and there, but I would say it's been pretty rough his two seasons in the NFL, so I'm not exactly surprised. 102 The Bear is helping the community. Just message us on Facebook and let us know about your events, and we'll let everyone know how they can help. It's Community First right here on 102 The Bear.
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The amplitude of these songs must always remain at 11. Thanks, rock and roll. 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

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There's other stuff in there too, yada yada, whatever, just sign it. 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

Motley Crue with Home Sweet Home. Hey, it's Dan. And in a few minutes, I want to tell you about an office tour that went viral. Right now, it's Bachman Turner Overdrive. You ain't seen nothing yet.

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